0: bonkers.
1: I don't hear melodies, I just hear words. When you say you love me, that's why it hurts.

wrote this song the other night after kind of not being able to fall asleep and being inspired by the city of London, not only musically, but just on a personal level as well. So hopefully you like it. It's called London Foolishly.

0: that's kind of the tune. Hope you like it.
1: I kiss for fun. It's fun to kiss. I use my tongue. Let